0: Flight Kaiser.
1: This is what Edith Piaf used to say. Use your faults, use your defects. Then you're going to be a star.
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2: 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This is a new style of music.

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0: 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In console, Davide Ferrarini.
2: Don't hold back.

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Back. Forth. Back. Forth. Back. Back. Forth. Forth. Back. Back. Forth. Forth. Back. Back. Forth. Forth. Back. Back. Forth. Forth. Back. Back. Forth. Forth. Back. Back. Forth. Forth. Back. Back. Forth. Forth. Back. Back. Forth. Forth. Back. Back. Forth. Forth.

0: 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In console, Davide Ferrarini.
1: I want to show you what I'm capable of. Honey, would you just give me the chance? I'd do something to you, honey, that you wouldn't believe. I want to show you what I'm capable of. Honey, would you just give me the chance? I'd do something to you, honey, that you wouldn't believe. I wanna show you what I'm capable of.